I got a little love story I want to do for you now. This is a love story like this. Here we go. Way back in 1929, somewhere in Coffeyville, I don't know where that is, was a honky-tonk named Big Mabel Murphy. She had a sweetheart named Little Melvin, and the hair

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Another dirty deal's gone down. 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And it's right out your door. And there's a whole lot of trouble, babe. What's this hatred for?

Wind blowing, it chills me to the bone. 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I walk up my steps, turn the lock once more, shake my head and wonder, what's all this hatred for? And there's a whole lot of trouble and it's right out your door. And there's a whole lot of trouble, babe, what's this hatred for? And there's a whole lot of trouble, and it's straight out your door.

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Boasting an astounding mini acoustic and natural sounds channels will have you well

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It was great. Like a Picasso painting.

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Today your necklace is broken. The string of pearls, the gallery of portraits. The women that ended with an A. The frozen moment of a summer's day.

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They brought me the bottles plenty. 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
1: The first time we flew it, it was cheap and cramped. The vodka running out halfway across the Atlantic. Even the steward screaming, "Join the landing." We didn't think we were going to make it. Now we're stretched out in white furry seats, flicking through menu. We'll walk to the bar as much screw-top champagne as we can drink. We're so easy. We're taking turns having our photo taken, sitting in front of a smoke window, decanters of cheap whiskey in our hand. We're driving to Manhattan on a date with a starlet. It's just talent. That's what people pay the money to see. Who we to us? 5 hours now, it's been going up, and still we watching all. Can you really believe all this? Can you really lie in bed at night and mark at his own genius? When do you lose the ability to step back and get a sense of your own ridiculousness? There are only songs. Midnight. All over. Now it can really make us laugh. We're standing on our head drinking sours of Cristal Snap. Now we're unable to step back or fall. We're swallowing, tasting it again. It's not so unpleasant. Perhaps it's an acquired taste. The first time it makes you sick, and little by little it becomes delicious. Of his people, always there to be interested in what you have to say. We are artists, we are sensitive and important. We nod our heads earnestly, already halfway down the champagne, on our way to leaving the place dry. $2,000 barber, Showbiz picks at the tap, and we're on our way laughing, laughing. Los Angeles, 8 days in, and our sense of irony is wearing pretty thin. Ah, the friends we've made. It's 2 a.m. It's closing time in Dresden. Martin and Link play one last sleepy strains in the night, and the last of the martinis dribble down our chins. I'm sitting chasing a conversation around the table. Jesus, how long have I been in this state? The limousine's still waiting outside. Anything you want to do, anywhere you want to go. We're on our way to the airport, on a plane to Vegas. So many nights, lying in bed shaking, dreaming of pushing my daughter around the supermarket. The joy of seeing all those colors and shapes reflected in her wide eyes. My head leaning on the window, and we're driving through the empty LA streets, and everything seems silent and beautiful. Guys' faces to the floor, police revolvers glistening in the streetlight. On to Melrose and nudging through a sea of Halloween transvestite. The flight's cancelled, but it doesn't matter. We turn this corner into a wing that takes us wherever. Up to sunset, and I creep up the drive to the chateau. The sweet Belushi died, or the one Morrison hung out the window. Oh, I'll go for June. I may may fancy a little window hanging myself to nightmare. Straight over to the minibar, open the champagne. One sip is left to wake up to. Anyone hungry? A team of uniform waiters lay out an elaborate table for.

Is it a nice thing to do to lie about nude in the sand, drawing pictures of mountains that look like bumps and thrashing

0: Well, you ready?
1: Yeah.
0: Okay.